0: FM 8 Tutt radio, Bocho Otta Shei.
1: Hello, party people, this is Captain Kim speaking. Welcome aboard Benga Airways. After takeoff, we'll pump up the sound system, cause we're going

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0: What the heck? Let's drive in Brock one over and get to the job, because we here in America believe in making it happen.
2: Hey, guys, wow, man, yes, going to the Lotto game. 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